And people sometimes lose the vision of where it all came from. They're sitting in the laps of luxury in a country that was built on over 3.5 million deaths.

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1: A lot of bad things happen at night. The sky just lit up, and it was just green tracers. Nobody else is there to help you. It's just you.

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One of my very good friends, Paul, winds up getting shot, and he's bleeding out there, and we're trying to get him medevac, but we can't. So we're doing the best we can, but he's bleeding out and he's dying. And that was the first point for me in my young life where everything became extremely personal. I didn't think about it at the time. I didn't have time to grieve what was going on, and Paul died. And we all missed him. I missed him terribly.

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And a lot of their stories will never ever be told.

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I got married 2 weeks before we deployed at Persian Gulf. We were way too young in the first place. We toughed it out for a while. We had a child together. If you have a wife, you have children.